thinks the cat is angry 'cause of the cheese that Mickey stole. So now he's out to kill him.

0: verjaardag.
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2: This is a song from one of my recent LP's. The song says,
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2: On the contrary, says I've been

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And I ain't lying either. If you want me to

0: 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And you got what I need.
1: And baby, I want you to rub it on me.
0: And I want you to give it to me. Make me say, oh, ooh, shit, baby. If you just make me say, oh, baby.
1: Now look here, baby. I ain't never tried to do nothing like this here before. But I'll try anything one time.
0: Try it one more time. Ugh.

And though pink elephants I'd see, though I'd be drunk as I could be, still I would sing my song to me about the time they called me Shaggy. If I could be for only an hour, if I could be for an hour every day, if I could be for just one little hour, a cute, cute in a stupid ass way. And if I joined the social world, became procurer of young girls, then I would have my own.

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Now tell me, wouldn't it be nice that if one day in paradise I'd sing for all the ladies up there, and they would sing along with me? We'd be so happy there to be, 'cause down below is really nowhere.

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Darling, I love you. Though you treat me cruel, you hurt me, and you make me cry. 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

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And well, they wouldn't understand anyhow. 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Now it's funny, but more than ever.

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You have to get up here and dance. 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

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So I take my guitar to pass some time. Late at night, when it's hard to rest,

feel it's raining all over the world. Kinda lonely though, and it's raining all over the world.